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So are we. Gathering news and telling stories about our community. 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
3: Fog patches in the region, then a mix of sun and cloud with a high of 19. I'm Erin Sinclair with your local news, streaming now through the Central Alberta Online app. Southbound Gates Avenue in Red Deer will be closed between 45th and 43rd Street beginning today. The closure is expected to last until October 9th, while bridge construction continues over Waskasoo Creek. Drivers are encouraged to use Taylor Drive or Ross Street or 48th Avenue, and motorists should slow down in construction zones and follow posted signs. Lacombe's curbside recycling program is returning, with blue carts being delivered throughout September and collection beginning October 5th, where recycling will be picked up from the same location as regular garbage collection. The city has compiled a frequently asked questions document covering topics including schedules and cart placement, and the new program administered by Circular Materials will come at no additional cost to residents. The Ellis Nature Center is inviting Central Albertans to connect with Indigenous culture and traditions during Voices of the Land this month. The two-day event, part of Alberta Culture Days, features traditional activities and opportunities to learn from elders and knowledge keepers. Chloe Anderson, the administrative coordinator with Ellis Nature Center, says there's something for a wide range of people.
4: Whether it's young families looking for something to do, whether it's people from the community wanting to get in touch with their heritage and their roots, or if it's people already part of the Indigenous community just wanting to celebrate and still remain in touch with their traditions.
3: Voices of the Land runs September 12th and 13th, with many activities offered free of charge, and a list of events can be found on the Ellis Nature website. BGC Wolf Creek Minoka Youth Center is celebrating 25 years of serving local youth and families with an anniversary celebration September 18th at the center, along with the annual Family Fun Night. The executive director, Beth Wrights, has been involved for 23 years and reflects on the past.
5: In collecting this history the last month or so and just looking at the growth and the changes and where it's come from, it's been very humbling.
3: The event will include local dignitaries, a large anniversary cake, and a celebration of the organization's history. And happening in the community, this morning there is free fitness fun at the Alexan Area Community Resource Center from 8:30 to 9:30, and Sunday is the 19th annual Summer Village of Gull Lake Car Show from 9 a.m. to 12 p.m. At home, at work, in your car, listen to your local news and our entire playlist via the Central Alberta online app. In other news, teachers and experts are calling for unified policies to address AI in classrooms. And a woman whose dogs attacked and killed an 11-year-old boy in Edmonton in 2024 has been sentenced to 2 years of house arrest. Taking a look at sports, the Jays beat the Guardians 6-3, bringing them within a half game for the final AL wildcard spot as

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2: We're expecting a mixture of sun and cloud today. Chance of showers or an afternoon thunderstorm. Light winds at a high of 19. Mainly cloudy tonight. Chance of showers or a thunderstorm. Low down to 10. Mainly cloudy tomorrow. The chance of showers or an afternoon thunderstorm and a high of 17. Cloudy and 18 for Sunday. Rain and 15 for Labor Day Monday. For 24/7 weather updates, stream the Windowmasters Red Deer online player at centralalbertaonline.com.
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0: Sunny 94. It's a feel-good Friday. It's Tank. It's Aaron. We hope you've had a great week as we head into the Labor Day long weekend. Weather-wise, at the moment in time, not looking good for tomorrow, Sunday, and Monday. Basically, a chance of showers tomorrow. Highs only in the mid to upper teens. Showers Sunday, rain on Monday.
1: Ooh, soggy.
0: Very soggy, very wet. You want a final great long weekend to wrap up summer as we head into fall. And it doesn't look like at the moment we're going to get it. But of course, that forecast can change in minutes.
1: Right. All we have to do is wait for a strong wind and then clear skies.
0: Is that what happens?
1: Yeah, wind blows clouds away.
0: Okay. What about the rain?
1: Well, the rain's in the clouds.
0: 24/7 weather updates. 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

0: It's a feel-good Friday, the Sunrise Show, Sunny 94. 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
1: Fog patches in the region, then a mix of sun and cloud with a high of 19. 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Blue recycling carts are being delivered to Lacombe residents throughout September ahead of the city's new curbside recycling program. Collection is set to begin October 5th, and residents should keep carts on their property until service starts, then place them where their garbage is collected. The program is administered by Circular Materials and will come at no additional cost to residents. And the city has compiled a frequently asked questions document covering topics including schedules and cart placement. A section of Gates Avenue in Red Deer will close to southbound traffic starting today. The closure between 45th and 43rd Street will remain in place until October 9th as bridge construction continues over Waskasoo Creek. Motorists are encouraged to divert early to Taylor Drive using Ross Street or 48th Avenue, while local business access will be maintained. Ellis Nature Center is celebrating Indigenous culture and traditions as part of Alberta Culture Days this month. Voices of the Land takes place September 12th and 13th with activities and opportunities to connect with elders and knowledge keepers. Chloe Anderson, administrative coordinator with Ellis Nature Center, says the event is about giving people a chance to learn more about Indigenous culture and traditions.
2: We have the Culture Days here at Ellis because I find it has a special way of creating space for people to more learn about Indigenous cultures and traditions in a meaningful way.
1: The two-day event is free with a mix of drop-in and registered activities planned throughout the weekend, and a list of events can be found on the Ellis Nature website. BGC Wolf Creek Minoka Youth Center is celebrating 25 years of serving local youth with an anniversary event on September 18th. And Executive Director Beth Wright says the organization's annual family night will coincide with the anniversary celebration.
3: The community loves that family fun night and always come out and celebrate with their families, and it just made sense to celebrate with people from the past and the people that are currently utilizing the agency.
1: Several hundred people are expected, with the event running from 6 to 9 p.m. at the Pinoka Youth Center. And happening in the community, the Town of Blackfalds Culture Days is underway with a month-long lineup of activities aimed at bringing residents together. And Saturday in Bentley, enjoy the Farmers Market from 2 to 4 at the Curling Rink. News on the go, download the Central Alberta online app.

0: In other headlines, Toronto's Rogers Stadium sustained significant damage during powerful thunderstorms Wednesday, with rows of bleacher seats tangled and destroyed and debris scattered across the venue. And Dolly Parton's star on the Hollywood Walk of Fame has been replaced after vandals defaced it shortly after the musician died. Taking a look at sports, the Jays beat the Guardians 6-3, bringing them within a half game for the final AL wildcard spot as they look for another win against the Royals at 6 o'clock. For more local sports, head to CentralAlbertaOnline.com.
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3: We're expecting a mixture of sun and cloud today. Chance of showers or an afternoon thunderstorm. Light winds at a high of 19. Mainly cloudy tonight. Chance of showers or a thunderstorm. Low down to 10. Mainly cloudy tomorrow with a chance of showers or an afternoon thunderstorm and a high of 17. Cloudy and 18 for Sunday. Rain and 15 for Labor Day Monday. For 24/7 weather updates, stream the Windowmasters Red Deer online player at CentralAlbertaOnline.com.
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0: 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And yesterday, someone in Sylvan Lake got their gas paid for, they got two free car washes, and a free ice cream. Find out who it is. Check out the video from 10 o'clock this morning on the Sunday 94 Facebook page. Coming up after 7 o'clock, your Mr. Mike Sylvan question of the day. $25 gift card we'll give away on a Tuesday. And this is a very famous destination that people visit all the time. Now, I haven't been there since 1980. I wonder when Aaron's been there last. And have you been there recently or ever been to this fabulous place to visit? Find out where we're talking about after 7 here on Sunny.
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0: It's a feel-good Friday, Sunny 94. Good morning. It's Tank Montana. Rock or recline with Sims Furniture in Red Deer. You pick it. Which song will Adam Hamilton be playing to get us into the long weekend today just after 5? Because we can rock with the power station. Some light is hot and some sweat when the heat is on. Or recline with Glenn Frey. 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As you know, everyone who places a vote in to win another Sims recliner, which we'll give away just before Christmas, and hear that winning song after 5 with Adam on this feel-good Friday, Sunny 94.
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2: Knowing what's in your soil as far as nitrogen and nutrients can make a big impact on your fertilizer inputs, especially when prices are high. Marla Reichman, soil fertility specialist with Manitoba Agriculture, says Adam Gurr's long-term research looked at how much he could actually pull back nitrogen-phosphorus applications without impacting the crop. The field-scale trial included normal fertilizer rates for his land, 30% less and 30% more.
3: Compared to his standard practice, which of course is the medium application, there was a loss overall by decreasing nitrogen and phosphorus inputs into the system, whereas there was even still a gain of equal proportion where he actually increased his overall economic input in terms of nitrogen

0: phosphorus.
1: Reichman notes this was done under high yield conditions with no-till production in clay loam soils and good moisture. For Golden West, I'm Glendale Allen Bossler.
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2: Fog patches in the region, then a mix of sun and cloud with a high of 19. I'm Erin Sinclair with your local news, streaming now through the Central Alberta Online app. Southbound Gates Avenue in Red Deer will be closed between 45th and 43rd Street beginning today. The closure is expected to last until October 9th, while bridge construction continues over Waskasoo Creek. Drivers are encouraged to use Taylor Drive or Ross Street or 48th Avenue, and motorists should slow down in construction zones and follow posted signs. Lacombe's curbside recycling program is returning, with blue carts being delivered throughout September and collection beginning October 5th, where recycling will be picked up from the same location as regular garbage collection. The city has compiled a frequently asked questions document covering topics including schedules and cart placement, and the new program administered by Circular Materials will come at no additional cost to residents. The Ellis Nature Center is inviting Central Albertans to connect with Indigenous culture and traditions during Voices of the Land this month. The two-day event, part of Alberta Culture Days, features traditional activities and opportunities to learn from elders and knowledge keepers. Chloe Anderson, the administrative coordinator with Ellis Nature Center, says there's something for a wide range of people.
3: Whether it's young families looking for something to do, whether it's people from the community wanting to get in touch with their heritage and their roots, or if it's people already part of the Indigenous community just wanting to celebrate and still remain in touch with their traditions.
2: Voices of the Land runs September 12th and 13th, with many activities offered free of charge, and a list of events can be found on the Ellis Nature website. BGC Wolf Creek Minoka Youth Center.

0: Celebrating 25 years of serving local youth and families with an anniversary celebration September 18th at the center, along with the annual Family Fun Night. The executive director, Beth Reitz, has been involved for 23 years and reflects on the past.
1: In collecting this history the last month or so and just looking at the growth and the changes and where it's come from, it's been very humbling.
0: The event will include local dignitaries, a large anniversary cake, and a celebration of the organization's history. And happening in the community, this morning there is free fitness fun at the Alexan Area Community Resource Center from 8:30 to 9:30. And Sunday is the 19th annual Summer Village of Gull Lake Car Show from 9 a.m. to 12 p.m. At home, at work, in your car, listen to your local news and our entire playlist via the Central Alberta online app. In other news, teachers and experts are calling for unified policies to address AI in classrooms. And a woman whose dogs attacked and killed an 11-year-old boy in Edmonton in 2024 has been sentenced to 2 years of house arrest. Taking a look at sports, the Jays beat the Guardians 6-3, bringing them within a half game for the final AL wildcard spot as they look for another win against the Royals at 6 o'clock. For more local sports, head to CentralAlbertaOnline.com.
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8: We're expecting a mixture of sun and cloud today. Chance of showers or an afternoon thunderstorm. Light winds and a high of 19. Mainly cloudy tonight. Chance of showers or a thunderstorm. Low down to 10. Mainly cloudy tomorrow. The chance of showers or an afternoon thunderstorm and a high of 17. Cloudy and 18 for Sunday. Rain and 15 for Labor Day Monday. For 24/7 weather updates, stream the Windowmasters Red Deer online player at CentralAlbertaOnline.com.
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0: It's a feel-good Friday, Sunny 94. Good morning. It's Tank and Aaron. We hope you had a great week, especially if it's your first week back to school or back to work. And we're going into the Labor Day long weekend.
1: And we're going into Aaron Goes on Vacation.
0: $25 gift card could be yours when we give it away on Tuesday, so we won't be here on Monday. Your question today, have you, Aaron, ever been to Jasper?
1: Yes, I drove through Jasper last year's tour.
0: Oh, really? Your birthday tour that you always do in September, You hit up Jasper.
1: Yeah, I went to the Miette Hot Springs.
0: Was that before or after the fires?
1: It was after, so kind of crazy to see all the work they were doing in the community.
0: Last time I was in Jasper was 1980. My brother and I were driving from Vancouver to Winnipeg in his brand new 1980 Camaro, and we stayed in Jasper, and I loved it.
1: Oh, tell me more. I wasn't born yet.
0: Have you ever been to Jasper? That is your question of the day with Mr. Mikes and Sylvan.
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0: It's a feel-good Friday, sunny 94. 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Corey Brown from the library, what's this event all about?
1: So Welcome to Hogwarts is our kickoff party for our Hogwarts Reading Club. Now, you don't have to participate in the Reading Club to enjoy the event tonight, but it doesn't hurt to get some information about it. So tonight is all about just kind of magical nostalgia. There will be some snacks. There will be some crafts. There will be some potions to figure out if you can see what it is. There will be lots of fun time. There's a photo booth, some trivia, just a kind of a great way to enjoy all things Harry Potter. And then, like I said, it kicks off our Hogwarts Reading Club, which is a passive program that runs throughout the school year. And all you do is read books and count your pages, and those are your house points. It's a ton of fun.
0: If you'd like more information, visit the Sylvan Lake Library Facebook page.
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2: Fog patches in the region, then a mix of sun and cloud with a high of 19. 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Blue recycling carts are being delivered to Lacombe residents throughout September ahead of the city's new curbside recycling program. Collection is set to begin October 5th, and residents should keep carts on their property until service starts, then place them where their garbage is collected. The program is administered by Circular Materials and will come at no additional cost to residents. And the city has compiled a frequently asked questions document covering topics including schedules and cart placement. A section of Gates Avenue in Red Deer will close to southbound traffic starting today. The closure between 45th and 43rd Street will remain in place until October 9th as bridge construction continues over Waskasoo Creek. Motorists are encouraged to divert early to Taylor Drive using Ross Street or 48th Avenue, while local business access will be maintained. Ellis Nature Center is celebrating Indigenous culture and traditions as part of Alberta Culture Days this month. Voices of the Land takes place September 12th and 13th with activities and opportunities to connect with elders and knowledge keepers. Chloe Anderson, administrative coordinator with Ellis Nature Center, says the event is about giving people a chance to learn more about Indigenous culture and traditions.
3: We have the Culture Days here at Ellis because I find it has a special way of creating space for people to more learn about Indigenous cultures and traditions in a meaningful way.
2: The two-day event is free with a mix of drop-in and registered activities planned throughout the weekend, and a list of events can be found on the Ellis Nature website. BGC Wolf Creek Minoka Youth Center is celebrating 25 years of serving local youth with an anniversary event on September 18th. An executive director, Beth Wright, says the organization's annual family night will coincide with the anniversary celebration.
4: The community loves that family fun night and always come out and celebrate with their families, and it just made sense to celebrate with people from the past and the people that are currently utilizing the agency.
2: Several hundred people are expected, with the event running from 6 to 9 p.m. at the Pinoca Youth Center. And happening in the community, the Town of Blackfalds Culture Days is underway with a month-long lineup of activities aimed at bringing residents together. And Saturday in Bentley, enjoy the Farmers Market from 2 to 4 at the Curling Rink. News on the go, download the Central Alberta online app. In other headlines, Toronto's Rogers Stadium sustained significant damage during powerful thunderstorms Wednesday, with rows of bleacher seats tangled and destroyed and debris scattered across the venue. And Dolly Parton's star on the Hollywood Walk of Fame has been replaced after vandals defaced it shortly after the musician died. Taking a look at sports, the Jays beat the Guardians 6-3, bringing them within a half game for the final AL wildcard spot as they look for another win against the Royals at 6 o'clock. For more local sports, head to CentralAlbertaOnline.com.
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2: We're expecting a mixture of sun and cloud today. Chance of showers or an afternoon thunderstorm. Light winds at a high of 19. Mainly cloudy tonight. Chance of showers or a thunderstorm. Low down to 10. Mainly cloudy tomorrow with a chance of showers or an afternoon thunderstorm and a high of 17. Cloudy and 18 for Sunday. Rain and 15 for Labor Day Monday. For 24/7 weather updates, stream the Windowmasters Red Deer online player at centralalbertaonline.com.
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0: It's a feel-good Friday. It's the Sunrise Show, home of Duck Duck Jeep with the Alberta Jeep dealers. We just had three messages on the text line asking, have you already played the cue to text? The answer would be
1: no.
0: But we will between now and 10 o'clock. Today is your final chance to get one step closer to possibly winning that $55,000 Jeep Cherokee, which we'll give away later this month. The deadline to get in to win at CentralAlbertaOnline.com is midnight on Monday, which is Labor Day. So find some time to enter, or your final chance to get one step closer and a pair of tickets to Kellaway Park will happen before 10 o'clock this morning. You need to text the word
1: Jeep.
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0: Sunny 94, good morning. It's Tank, it's Aaron, it's a feel-good Friday, and it's also Happy Hour Friday with Hazard County Bar and Grill in Sylvan, where each and every Friday afternoon, we give away a $25 gift card. 25 bucks goes a long way.
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0: 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They do a wing and rib combo. They have the best, I think, the best fresh-cut fries in Central Alberta.
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1: 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And Eamon, can you believe it? We're into the first week of September already. Where did the summer go?
2: I know, you know, you look back at April, May, and you think, oh, it's going to be a long old summer. 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Everybody's gone. Our leagues are starting to come to an end. It's kind of a sad time of the year for me, really.
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1: Fog patches in the region, then a mix of sun and cloud with a high of 19. I'm Erin Sinclair with your local news, streaming now through the Central Alberta Online app. Southbound Gates Avenue in Red Deer will be closed between 45th and 43rd Street beginning today. The closure is expected to last until October 9th, while bridge construction continues over Waskasu Creek. Drivers are encouraged to use Taylor Drive or Ross Street or 48th Avenue, and motorists should slow down in construction zones and follow posted signs. Lacombe's curbside recycling program is returning, with blue carts being delivered throughout September and collection beginning October 5th, where recycling will be picked up from the same location as regular garbage collection. The city has compiled a frequently asked questions document covering topics including schedules and cart placement, and the new program administered by Circular Materials will come at no additional cost to residents. The Ellis Nature Center is inviting Central Albertans to connect with Indigenous culture and traditions during Voices of the Land this month. The two-day event, part of Alberta Culture Days, features traditional activities and opportunities to learn from elders and knowledge keepers. Chloe Anderson, the administrative coordinator with Ellis Nature Center, says there's something for a wide range of people.
2: Whether it's young families looking for something to do, whether it's people from the community wanting to get in touch with their heritage and their roots, or if it's people already part of the Indigenous community just wanting to celebrate and still remain in touch with their traditions.
1: Voices of the Land runs September 12th and 13th, with many activities offered free of charge, and a list of events can be found on the Ellis Nature website. BGC Wolf Creek Minoka Youth Center is celebrating 25 years of serving local youth and families, with an anniversary celebration September 18th at the center, along with the annual Family Fun Night. The executive director, Beth Wrights, has been involved for 23 years and reflects on the past.
3: In collecting this history the last month or so, and just looking at the growth and the changes and where it's come from, it's been very humbling.
1: The event will include local dignitaries, a large anniversary cake, and a celebration of the organization's history. And happening in the community, this morning there is free fitness fun at the Alexan Area Community Resource Center from 8:30 to 9:30, and Sunday is the 19th annual Summer Village of Gull Lake Car Show from 9 a.m. to 12 p.m. At home, at work, in your car, listen to your local news and our entire playlist via the Central Alberta online app. In other news, teachers and experts are calling for unified policies to address AI in classrooms. And a woman whose dogs attacked and killed an 11-year-old boy in Edmonton in 2024 has been sentenced to 2 years of house arrest. Taking a look at sports, the Jays beat the Guardians 6-3, bringing them within a half game for the final AL wildcard spot as they look for another win against the Royals at 6 o'clock. For more local sports, head to centralalbertaonline.com.
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6: We're expecting a mixture of sun and cloud today. Chance of showers or an afternoon thunderstorm. Light winds at a high of 19. Mainly cloudy tonight. Chance of showers or a thunderstorm. Low down to 10. Mainly cloudy tomorrow with a chance of showers or an afternoon thunderstorm and a high of 17. Cloudy and 18 for Sunday. Rain and 15 for Labor Day Monday. for 24/7 weather updates. 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

0: Sunny 94, good morning. It's Tank, it's Aaron. We are home of Duck Duck Jeep with the Alberta Jeep dealers. And you got to keep listening because we haven't yet played the cue to text. A lot of people asking, did I miss it? I was in the shower. I was driving the kids to school. I was having my Eggo waffles like my buddy Tim and Cynthia. He eats two Eggos every single day. Maybe the sound of the toaster going ching makes you miss the cue to text.
1: Yeah, but a toaster doesn't sound like a quack.
0: It does not. You will hear the cue to text sometime between now and 10. Adam Hamilton could be calling you this afternoon to say, hey, you're the final qualifier to win that $55,000 Jeep. Hey, you've just won two tickets to Callaway Park.
1: That'd be a pretty cool call to get.
0: The word you have to text. Do we really even have to tell them? No.
1: I think we still do.

0: Really?
1: Yeah.
0: Okay.
1: It's Jeep.
0: J-E-E-P. The cue to text on this Feel Good Friday between now and 10. It's Duck Duck Jeep with the Alberta Jeep dealers in Sunny 94. And later this month, someone's going to be driving that $55,000 Jeep Cherokee. Maybe it's going to be you.
1: Who, me?
0: No, no, not you.
1: All right.
0: You can't win.
1: Yeah. Poo.
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0: Sunny 94, good morning. It's Tank and Aaron. It's a feel-good Friday, and coming up just after 9 o'clock and every weekday just after 9, it's your breakfast boost with Stacked Pancake and Breakfast House, Village Mall in Red Deer. If we play your song, you get into win a $25 gift card, which I'm going to give away this morning.
1: Ooh, lovely.
0: And you've been there. What did you have when you went?
1: I had the, it was a fancy crepe.
0: What was in it, like?
1: Oh, it had like ricotta and spinach and stuff.
0: Very fancy.
1: Yeah.
0: I think I'd go for an eggs Benny or a stack of pancakes with lots of maple syrup.
1: That would be the place to get it.
0: All you have to do is text the word boost, spell it please.
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0: 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Right here, it's the Breakfast Boost on a Feel Good Friday. 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
0: We're expecting a mixture of sun and cloud today. Chance of showers or an afternoon thunderstorm. Light winds and a high of 19. Mainly cloudy tonight. Chance of showers or a thunderstorm. Low down to 10. Mainly cloudy tomorrow. The chance of showers or an afternoon thunderstorm and a high of 17. Cloudy and 18 for Sunday, rain and 15 for Labor Day Monday. For 24/7 weather updates, stream the Window Masters Red Deer online player at centralalbertaonline.com.
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0: From the Central Alberta Online Newsroom, a sunny 94 news update. Pheasant Back Golf Course, Alberta's must-play hidden gem. Monday through Thursday, play 36 holes for the price of 18. Book up to 2 weeks in advance.
1: Fog patches in the region, then a mix of sun and cloud with a high of 19. 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Blue recycling carts are being delivered to Lacombe residents throughout September ahead of the city's new curbside recycling program. Collection is set to begin October 5th, and residents should keep carts on their property until service starts, then place them where their garbage is collected. The program is administered by Circular Materials and will come at no additional cost to residents. And the city has compiled a frequently asked questions document covering topics including schedules and cart placement. A section of Gates Avenue in Red Deer will close to southbound traffic starting today. The closure between 45th and 43rd Street will remain in place until October 9th as bridge construction continues over Waskasoo Creek. Motorists are encouraged to divert early to Taylor Drive using Ross Street or 48th Avenue, while local business access will be maintained. Ellis Nature Center is celebrating Indigenous culture and traditions as part of Alberta Culture Days this month. Voices of the Land takes place September 12th and 13th with activities and opportunities to connect with elders and knowledge keepers. Chloe Anderson, administrative coordinator with Ellis Nature Center, says the event is about giving people a chance to learn more about Indigenous culture and traditions.
2: We have the Culture Days here at Ellis because I find it has a special way of creating space for people to more learn about Indigenous cultures and traditions in a meaningful way.
1: The two-day event is free with a mix of drop-in and registered activities planned throughout the weekend, and a list of events can be found on the Ellis Nature website. BGC Wolf Creek Minoka Youth Center is celebrating 25 years of serving local youth with an anniversary event on September 18th. And Executive Director Beth Wright says the organization's annual family night will coincide with the anniversary celebration.
3: The community loves that family fun night and always come out and celebrate with their families, and it just made sense to celebrate with people from the past and the people that are currently utilizing the agency.
1: Several hundred people are expected, with the event running from 6 to 9 p.m. at the Pinoca Youth Center. And happening in the community, the Town of Blackfalds Culture Days is underway with a month-long lineup of activities aimed at bringing residents together. And Saturday in Bentley, enjoy the Farmers Market from 2 to 4 at the Curling Rink. News on the go, download the Central Alberta online app. In other headlines, Toronto's Rogers Stadium sustained significant damage during powerful thunderstorms Wednesday, with rows of bleacher seats tangled and destroyed and debris scattered across the venue. And Dolly Parton's star on the Hollywood Walk of Fame has been replaced after vandals defaced it shortly after the musician died. Taking a look at sports, the Jays beat the Guardians 6-3, bringing them within a half game for the final AL wildcard spot as they look for another win against the Royals at 6 o'clock. For more local sports, head to CentralAlbertaOnline.com.
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2: We're expecting a mixture of sun and cloud today. Chance of showers or an afternoon thunderstorm. Light winds and a high of 19. Mainly cloudy tonight. Chance of showers or a thunderstorm. Low down to 10. Mainly cloudy tomorrow with a chance of showers or an afternoon thunderstorm and a high of 17. Cloudy and 18 for Sunday. Rain and 15 for Labor Day Monday. For 24/7 weather updates, stream the Window Masters Red Deer online player at centralalbertaonline.com.
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0: It's a feel-good Friday. Sunny 94, catching up with Mike at Empire Auto Sales, Highway 2A in Lacombe as we head into the Labor Day long weekend. Weather not looking the best. We could see some showers or rain Sunday, Monday. I bet you had some yard work planned for this weekend.
1: You know what I did, Tank? I've neglected it quite a bit. Obviously been trying to golf, and Allie has been doing most of the yard work all summer, so I've been told that this is my weekend. So I think whether it's rain or shine, I will be getting wet and doing a lot of work that I've neglected.
0: Well, the fact that you have one of the largest swimming pools in central Alberta, like how much grass do you have to cut?
1: Oh, yeah. Wouldn't that be nice to have a swimming pool? Yeah, I should just do that. Just make the backyard like a, you know, jacuzzi, swimming pool, everything. That'd be fantastic for the 1 month a year I'd be able to use it.
0: People on the golf course will be going, that guy's got water slides in his backyard. That's cool.
1: That'd be awesome.
0: It's the Labor Day long weekend. How about a deal for someone? What do you got in mind?
1: You know what? I got this really nice 2014 Nissan Murano Platinum, one owner, all-wheel drive that we just got in. Would be a great vehicle. Come check it out.
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2: Fog patches in the region, then a mix of sun and cloud with a high of 19. I'm Erin Sinclair with your local news, streaming now through the Central Alberta Online app. Southbound Gates Avenue in Red Deer will be closed between 45th and 43rd Street beginning today. The closure is expected to last until October 9th, while bridge construction continues over Waskasoo Creek. Drivers are encouraged to use Taylor Drive or Ross Street or 48th Avenue, and motorists should slow down in construction zones and follow posted signs. Lacombe's curbside recycling program is returning, with blue carts being delivered throughout September and collection beginning October 5th, where recycling will be picked up from the same location as regular garbage collection. The city has compiled a frequently asked questions document covering topics including schedules and cart placement, and the new program administered by Circular Materials will come at no additional cost to residents. The Ellis Nature Center is inviting Central Albertans to connect with Indigenous culture and traditions during Voices of the Land this month. The two-day event, part of Alberta Culture Days, features traditional activities and opportunities to learn from elders and knowledge keepers. Chloe Anderson, the administrative coordinator with Ellis Nature Center, says there's something for a wide range of people.
3: Whether it's young families looking for something to do, whether it's people from the community wanting to get in touch with their

0: heritage and their roots, or if it's people already part of the Indigenous community just wanting to celebrate and still remain in touch with their traditions.
1: Voices of the Land runs September 12th and 13th with many activities offered free of charge, and a list of events can be found on the LS Nature website. BGC Wolf Creek Minoka Youth Center is celebrating 25 years of serving local youth and families with an anniversary celebration September 18th at the center, along with the annual Family Fun Night. The executive director, Beth Wrights, has been involved for 23 years and reflects on the past.
2: In collecting this history the last month or so and just looking at the growth and the changes and where it's come from, it's been very humbling.
1: The event will include local dignitaries, a large anniversary cake, and a celebration of the organization's history. And happening in the community, this morning there is free fitness fun at the Alexan Area Community Resource Center from 8:30 to 9:30, and Sunday is the 19th annual Summer Village of Gull Lake Car Show from 9 a.m. to 12 p.m. At home, at work, in your car, listen to your local news and our entire playlist via the Central Alberta online app. In other news, teachers and experts are calling for unified policies to address AI in classrooms. And a woman whose dogs attacked and killed an 11-year-old boy in Edmonton in 2024 has been sentenced to 2 years of house arrest. Taking a look at sports, the Jays beat the Guardians 6-3, bringing them within a half game for the final AL wildcard spot as they look for another win against the Royals at 6 o'clock. For more local sports, head to CentralAlbertaOnline.com.
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5: We're expecting a mixture of sun and cloud today. Chance of showers or an afternoon thunderstorm. Light winds at a high of 19. Mainly cloudy tonight. Chance of showers or a thunderstorm. Low down to 10. Mainly cloudy tomorrow. The chance of showers or an afternoon thunderstorm and a high of 17. Cloudy and 18 for Sunday. Rain and 15 for Labor Day Monday. For 24/7 weather updates, stream the Window Masters Red Deer online player at CentralAlbertaOnline.com.
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She says, Tank, would love to hear Sixpence, None the Richer, and Kiss Me. It's the Breakfast Boost, Sunny 94.

0: Sunny 94, your breakfast boost with stacked pancake and breakfast house, Village Mall in Red Deer. Thank you, Krista, for requesting Sixpence None the Richer. 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And Aggie Lynn, you've won the $25 gift card this week. 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We'll return Tuesday just after 9 o'clock. 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

0: It's a Feel Good Friday, Sunday 94. Good morning. It's Tank and Aaron. We hope you had a great week, especially if it's your first week back to school or back to work. And we're going into the Labor Day long weekend.
1: And we're going into Aaron Goes on Vacation.
0: $25 gift card could be yours when we give it away on Tuesday, so we won't be here on Monday. Your question today, have you, Aaron, ever been to Jasper?
1: Yes, I drove through Jasper last year's tour.
0: Oh, really? Your birthday tour that you always do in September, You hit up Jasper.
1: Yeah, I went to the Miette Hot Springs.
0: Was that before or after the fires?
1: It was after, so kind of crazy to see all the work they were doing in the community.
0: Last time I was in Jasper was 1980. My brother and I were driving from Vancouver to Winnipeg in his brand new 1980 Camaro, and we stayed in Jasper, and I loved it.
1: Oh, tell me more. I wasn't born yet.
0: Have you ever been to Jasper? That is your question of the day with Mr. Mike and Sylvan.
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Good morning. It's Tank Montana. Rock or recline with Sims Furniture in Red Deer. You pick it. Which song will Adam Hamilton be playing to get us into the long weekend today just after 5? Because we can rock with the power station. Some like it hot and some sweat when the heat is on. Or recline with Glenn Frey. 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As you know, everyone who places a vote in to win another Sims recliner, which we'll give away just before Christmas, and hear that winning song after 5 with Adam on this Feel Good Friday, Sunny 94.

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0: Sunny 94, it's Tank and Aaron. It's the Sunrise Show. It's a feel-good Friday every Friday with the Scottsville Auto Group, including Kip Scott, GMC Buick. And this week, we filled up a tank, a couple of car washes, and an ice cream for Karen, who lives between Sylvan and Rimby. We spotted her at the Co-op Gas in Sylvan Lake. She was so excited for us to pay her bill.
1: And she was a busy little gal that day.
0: What was she up to?
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0: Okay.
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0: staying alive and kicking off your Friday edition of Central Alberta's only local midday show for L.A. Carpet and Tile. Speaking of L.A. Carpet and Tile, Craig Darrell's going to join us with another edition of Floor It Friday today. We'll talk about Duck Duck Jeep, your final weekend to get entered for that. And then, of course, some of the events that are happening over the long weekend as well. And your full long weekend weather forecast. We'll get into that too. Time for today's trivia, not a contest. Let's just see how smart you are. And the question today is, in what year was the movie The Godfather released? What year was the movie The Godfather released? Got your answer coming up in Sunday 94.
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0: It's the music you grew up with, Sunny 94. David Bowie on a feel-good Friday with Modern Love. Again, your long weekend weather forecast in just a minute. Let's take the answer to today's trivia. And I asked a question about one of my favorite movies of all time, Love Part 1, Love Part 2. Part 3, not so much. What year was The Godfather released? And the answer, 1972.
1: Now we know.
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0: A look at your long weekend weather forecast, mainly sunny for today. Expect a high around 18, showers overnight.

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It's the Alan Parsons Project, Eye in the Sky, and the music you grew up with, Sunday 94 for L.A. Carpet and Towel, serving Central Alberta for over 35 years. It's Queen and Sunny.

0: Man, if you want to pick a song with a Canadian vibe, that one in Wheat Kings for sure. It's the hip hop Cajun and the music you grew up with. Sunday 94 heading into our long weekend. And I've got a bit of a homework assignment for you. You have till Monday at midnight to make sure you got your name entered for Duck Duck Jeep. 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We'll announce that winner coming up soon with Sunday 94 and again your Alberta Jeep dealers. 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
6: Your sunny 94 long weekend weather forecast. Lots of sunshine today. Expected high of 18. Cloudy overnight with a chance of showers. Low of 8. Showers 13 for tomorrow. 17 for Sunday. And your long range for holiday Monday rain with a high of 15. You can take sunny 94 with you this weekend. 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

0: Yes, Eagles Heartache tonight in the music you grew up with, Sunny 94. We've got a chance for you to win a recliner with Sims Furniture. Of course, Rocker Recline continues today. Your shot to win that just by picking a song. 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Which one do you want to hear today? The Power Station with Some Like It Hot. Or Glenn Frey, You Belong to the City. Adam will play the winning song just after 5.
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0: It's Rod Stewart. Some guys have all the luck in the music you grew up with. Sunday 94 heading into the September long weekend, also known as the Parents Panic Weekend, because you realize, uh-oh, we still haven't bought all of our kids' school supplies yet or our kids' school clothes. I kind of wonder what kids need for school nowadays. Like, you still buy pencils and paper and Duo Tangs and all those things? Like, do they even use that anymore? I know everything is kind of on computers or tablets now. When I was a kid, we always had to buy that geometry set, too. Do you remember that? It was that little tin can, and it came with the half-circle plastic thing that I never knew what that was for, but it made good half-circles to trace. And then you had the pointy thing that my brother would poke me with, the compass, so you could make a circle. Do you remember you'd hook the pencil into it, poke it into the paper, and try to swirl it around to make a perfect circle if possible? Never really knew the point of that one either. Guess why I'm in radio? Never got into physics or math then. So I am where I am today. But I would imagine kids' school has definitely changed over the years. And I'll just say, thank God I'm not a parent anymore.
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0: And a look at your long weekend weather forecast. Mainly sunny for today. Expected high around 18. Showers overnight with a low of 8. Showers 13 tomorrow, 17 for Sunday. Rain and 15 for holiday Monday. 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

It's Roxette, the look and the music you grew up with, Sunny 94. Coming up, your rock and roll show classic. We're going to go back to 1965 and a very bad luck thing that would happen to one of the British invasion bands, and a bit of irony with it as well. I know that sounds like a lot. I'll explain it coming up. Here's Supertramp.

Oh, yeah. Lover Boy into a weekend. How perfect is that? A long weekend. Sunny 94. We'll take a look at your full long weekend forecast in just a minute. Time for your Rock and Roll Show Classic, brought to you by Rod, the sales boss, and all the staff at Rocky Mountain Dodge. Definitely worth the drive out to Rocky Mountain House. 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On today's show, we go back to September the 4th, 1965. The Who had their van stolen, containing over about $10,000 worth of equipment, outside a dog's home. Now, here's the irony. They had their van stolen while they're inside a home at the time, buying a guard dog that was going to be used to protect their equipment. The van was later recovered.

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11: Your Sunny 94 long weekend weather forecast. Lots of sunshine today. Expected high of 18. Cloudy overnight with a chance of showers. Low of 8. Showers 13 for tomorrow. 17 for Sunday. And your long range for holiday Monday rain with a high of 15. 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
1: The federal government is investing up to $3.1 million to help strengthen swine health surveillance across Canada. Funding through the AgriAssurance program will support the Canadian Pork Council in developing new diagnostic tools that can detect multiple swine viruses from a single sample. The project will also establish a national testing proficiency program and a secure disease surveillance database. Federal Agriculture Minister Heath MacDonald says the investment will help producers detect and respond to disease threats more quickly while supporting the long-term resilience of Canada's pork sector. Canada's pork sector is vital to Canada's economy and rural communities, contributing an estimated 100,000 direct and indirect jobs, as well as generating over $24 billion a year. For Golden West, I'm Glendalee Allen Vossler.
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2: Mainly cloudy with a chance of showers in the region and a high of 19. 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Lacombe City Cinemas is preparing to close its doors this weekend after its final movie shows Sunday. The theater had announced that the building had been sold by the property owner, meaning the business could no longer continue operating. The theater is encouraging customers to come out for one last movie, popcorn and pop, before it closes its doors for good. Southbound Gates Avenue in Red Deer will be closed between 45th and 43rd Street beginning today. The closure is expected to last until October 9th, while bridge construction continues over Waskasoo Creek. Drivers are encouraged to use Taylor Drive and divert early via Ross Street or 48th Avenue, and motorists should slow down in construction zones and follow posted signs. September is Hunger Action Month, and the Red Deer Food Bank is reminding Central Albertans that food insecurity can affect more people than they might realize. Christina Sturgeon, the Senior Social Impact Officer with the Red Deer Food Bank, says rising costs are putting more people in a difficult position.
3: The stats say that most people are only one paycheck away from having to use our service.
2: Sturgeon says the people turning to the food bank can include

0: friends, neighbors, and coworkers, and the organization is encouraging people to take action this month through donations, volunteering, or organizing a food drive. Lacombe's curbside recycling program is returning with blue carts being delivered throughout September and collection beginning October 5th, where recycling will be picked up from the same location as regular garbage pickup. The city has compiled a frequently asked questions document covering topics including schedules and cart placement, and the new program administered by Circular Materials will come at no additional cost to residents. And happening in the community, the town of Black Falls Culture Days is underway with a month-long lineup of activities aimed at bringing residents together. And Sunday is the 19th annual Summer Village of Gull Lake Car Show from 9 a.m. to 12 p.m. Access news anytime and anywhere. Download our Central Alberta online app. In other news, teachers and experts are calling for unified policies to address AI in classrooms. Meanwhile, Toronto's Rogers Stadium sustained significant damage during powerful thunderstorms Wednesday, with rows of bleacher seats tangled and destroyed. And Dolly Parton's star on the Hollywood Walk of Fame has been replaced after vandals defaced it shortly after the musician died. Taking a look at sports, the Jays are within a half game for the final AL wildcard spot as they look for another win against the Royals at 6 o'clock. For more local sports, head to centralalbertaonline.com.
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5: And a look at your long weekend weather forecast. Mainly sunny for today. Expected high around 18. Showers overnight with a low of 8. Showers 13 tomorrow, 17 for Sunday, rain and 15 for holiday Monday. 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

0: this. Fleetwood Mac, you make love and fun and the music you grew up with, Sunday 94. Gerald sent me a text and he said, hey, Darren, I had no idea what any of that stuff in the geometry set was either, so don't feel so bad. Thank you. I'm not the only one who maybe didn't do well in physics or math or geometry class, whatever it's called. You know what I really didn't like is when you had the, man, I can't remember what it's called. You would have like AB in brackets plus BC equals some unknown number, and you're supposed to figure out what the sum was. What was that called? I forget, but I was so bad at that, man. Math is just like a nightmare to me. Coming up this hour, we're going to talk to Craig Darrell, another edition of Floor It Friday. Also, your Mr. Mike Sylvan Lake question of the day. You're shot to win a $25 gift card from them heading into the weekend.
1: 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The greens are fast and the grill is hot at 1891. Whether it's Burger Monday or Sunday barbecue ribs, the food is even better than the view. 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

0: It's Blue Rodeo and the music you grew up with, Sunny 94, your Friday edition. And we've got your Mr. Mike Sylvan Lake question of the day up. Your shot to win a $25 gift card from them. The question, have you ever been to Jasper? Tell you what, I love Jasper. My family does. In fact, I don't normally go to Banff, Kananaskis area. I'll go to Jasper instead. I can give you some recommendations. We stayed at a place called Becker Chalet, which is beautiful. Jasper Place Bungalows we've stayed at. Patricia Lake Bungalows, they're amazing, right on that lake with the island and the walkway out there. Edith Cavell, if you want to do a hike, Moraine Lake. Yeah, just beautiful places in Jasper. I haven't been there since the fire, though, I will say that. But definitely would like to make a trip out there again sometime. Get your answer in, and maybe that $25 gift card could be yours.
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7: And a look at your long weekend weather forecast. Mainly sunny for today. Expected high around 18. Showers overnight with a low of 8. Showers 13 tomorrow, 17 for Sunday. Rain and 15 for holiday Monday. 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

Lionel Richie, you are in the music you grew up with, Sunny 94 for LA Carpet and Tile. Speaking of which, we're going to chat with Craig Darrow. Another edition of Florid Friday coming up. Here's Boston Rock and Roll Band in Sunny 94.

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2: Your Sunday 94 long weekend weather forecast. Lots of sunshine today. Expected high of 18. Cloudy overnight with a chance of showers. Low of 8. Showers 13 for tomorrow. 17 for Sunday. And your long range for holiday Monday rain with a high of 15. 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

0: From the album Madman Across the Water, that is Elton John Levon in the music you grew up with, Sunny 94. We've got a chance for you to win a $25 gift card with Hazard County Bar and Grill in Sylvan Lake. 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

0: More music, more memories, Sunny 94, and as I often say, proud to be a part of our Central Alberta community, and a big event for Big Brothers Big Sisters for Lacombe District. It is their third annual duck drop happening. By the way, you can buy ducks now, starting as of yesterday. Jen Hardy from Big Brothers Big Sisters talks about this really fun fundraiser.
1: It is taking place on Saturday, September 26th. And it will be at Sterling Industry Sports Park in Black Falls. So this year there are 1,250 rubber ducks that are available to buy. It is $10 a duck. And all proceeds go directly towards our free mentoring programs offered here at Big Brothers Big Sisters. And then, so then on the 26th, the day of the drop, so all the purchased ducks will be dropped from a helicopter, with each one hoping to land closest to the target. And that lucky duck that's closest to the center will win half of the total pot. So that is up to $6,250 if we sell out.
0: If you'd like more details and maybe you could be a lucky duck, check out our full story at centralalbertaonline.com.
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3: A look at your long weekend weather forecast. Mainly sunny for today. Expected high around 18. Showers overnight with a low of 8. Showers 13 tomorrow, 17 for Sunday. Rain and 15 for holiday Monday. 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

This is Tom Petty, learning to fly in the music you grew up with. Sunday 94 into the long weekend, which means there still may be a few trailers out on the road. We've got a lot of harvest equipment as well, some motorbikes. So if you are heading out for the long weekend or even just driving around town, make sure you take some extra caution. Always do your shoulder checks before you change lanes. And, well, you know the rules. And, of course, do not drink and drive this weekend. This is Paul McCartney, Sunday 94.

0: Bruce Coburn, Tokyo, and the music you grew up with, Sunny 94, into the long weekend. I will say, if you aren't doing some maybe back to school shopping for your kids, kind of keep some other kids in mind as well. I know some of the FCSs around town, this family social services, are still taking items for their backpacks that they like to give away and always need supplies. So if you can keep people in mind for that, whether you're closing up the cabin this weekend or heading off to the mountains, the lake, whatever you're doing, have yourself a great long weekend, and we'll see you on Tuesday. Take care.
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1: Sunday 94 long weekend weather forecast. Lots

0: sunshine today. Expected high of 18. Cloudy overnight with a chance of showers. Low of 8. Showers 13 for tomorrow. 17 for Sunday. And your long range for holiday Monday, rain with a high of 15. 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
1: Mainly cloudy with a chance of showers, risk of a thunderstorm and a low of 10. I'm Josiah Navratil with your local news, streaming now through the Central Alberta online app. It's the final weekend for moviegoers at Lacombe City Cinemas. The theater will close permanently after Sunday's final screenings, following the sale of the building by its property owner. Some lobby items are for sale, including red leather seats, paintings, and movie posters. The closure has prompted an outpouring of memories from the community, with many calling it an important part of life in Lacombe. In Red Deer, a section of Gates Avenue is closed to southbound through traffic. The closure between 45th and 43rd Streets will remain in place until October 9th as bridge construction continues over Waskasoo Creek. Motorists are encouraged to divert early to Taylor Drive using Ross Street or 48th Avenue, and local business access will be maintained. Meanwhile, the city of Lacombe has received a special keepsake celebrating 4 decades of friendship with Rikubetsu, Japan. The Lacombe District Rikubetsu Friendship Society presented a photo collage to Mayor Talia Hibbs at City Hall yesterday. The collage marks the 40th anniversary of the twinning relationship, as well as the Alberta-Japan Twin Municipalities Conference held in Lacombe in May. And September's Hunger Action Month, with the Red Deer Food Bank highlighting the impact food insecurity can have on families across central Alberta. About 40% of the people supported by the food bank are children, and Christina Sturgeon, the senior social impact officer, says having enough food at home isn't something every child can take for granted.
2: Going home and opening the fridge and the fridge being full, that truly is a privilege. You know, and it's a privilege that not all kids have.
1: The food bank is encouraging central Albertans to take action this month by donating, volunteering, or organizing a food drive. And happening in the community, the Town of Black Falls Culture Days is underway with a month-long lineup of activities aimed at bringing residents together. And tomorrow, Lacombe's Mary Seymour Library has Lego at the library from 10 a.m. to noon in the Kinsman Program Room. In other news, teachers and experts are calling for unified policies to address AI in classrooms. Meanwhile, the national unemployment rate for August was 6.4%, despite a loss of 42,000 jobs. And the owner of 2 dogs that killed an 11-year-old in Edmonton has been given a community sentence. Stay connected, stream anytime and anywhere by downloading our Central Alberta online app.
3: Taking a look at sports, we'll start with Major League Baseball. The Toronto Blue Jays picked up the series win against the Cleveland Guardians, who they trail a half a game now for the final wild card spot in the American League. The Jays will continue their 9-game road trip with a 3-game set starting in Kansas City tonight. Over to the CFL, week number 14 gets underway this evening with Montreal hosting the BC Lions. Sunday has Winnipeg in Saskatchewan, and the two traditional Labor Day matchups feature Toronto in Hamilton and Edmonton in Calgary. And finally, in local hockey, the Red Deer Rebels start their preseason schedule tonight in Calgary. They'll play the Hitmen again tomorrow back home at the Marchant Crane Centrium with a 6 o'clock start time. That's a look at sports. Local sports at our website, centralalbertaonline.com, and the Central Alberta

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0: You got a shower here and there this afternoon, this evening, and into tomorrow with a risk of a thunderstorm throughout. A high of 19 this afternoon, a low of 10 tonight.

0: and a high of 17 for tomorrow. Periods of rain tomorrow night with a low of 10. Cloudy during the day on Sunday with showers at night, a high of 18. Rain on Monday and Tuesday with highs of 15 and 16. Get your latest weather forecast by streaming the Windowmasters Red Deer online player at centralalbertaonline.com and the Central Alberta online app.
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0: Oh, great Friday song. Great long weekend song, too. It's free and all right now. It is Sunny 94, and your ride home for Longhorn Industrial and Safety Supplies as we inch closer to the long weekend, the last long weekend of summer. Hope you have plans to enjoy that, or maybe plans to just relax this weekend, which would be enjoyable on its own, wouldn't it? We got music on the way from a man who's going to be in Red Deer a week from yesterday. Brian Adams is on the way next.
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0: 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A couple great songs to choose from, too. 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
2: Shower here and there this afternoon, this evening, and into tomorrow with the risk of a thunderstorm throughout. A high of 19 this afternoon, a low of 10 tonight, and a high of 17 for tomorrow. Periods of rain tomorrow night with a low of 10. Cloudy during the day on Sunday with showers at night, a high of 18. Rain on Monday and Tuesday with highs of 15 and 16. Get your latest weather forecast by streaming the Windowmasters Red Deer online player at centralalbertaonline.com and the Central Alberta online app.
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haunted house better be home soon. 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A $25 gift card up for grabs when you text the word HAZARD to 403-782-4413. Include your first and last name as well. We'll make that draw after 4. Triumph on the way. First year CCR. And have you ever seen the rain? It's sunny.

0: music, more memories. 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And coming up on Sunday, September 13th at Ugly's Pub and Grill, it is the return of the Commonwealth Comedy Tour. Four great comics from four countries going to be in Lacombe. And Lars Kellio joins me on the phone right now, along with Nikki Wilkinson from the UK and Mick Nevin from Australia. Lars, we'll start with you. Tell us more about the show.
1: Well, as a graduate of Lacombe Composite High School and a comedian of 23 years, I pick a couple of international comedians and I bring them on tour in Canada and I bring them to my hometown. So it's a, well, triple headliner. This one's a quadruple headliner show. And honestly, the strongest show I can put together. It's, I'm really proud of it. And the people who have seen it, you know, the past few years, they're usually pretty impressed. So I have a comedian from the UK, a comedian, and two comedians from Australia. So it's pretty international.
0: Well, Ned is actually from Tasmania, though, right?
1: Fair point.
0: There's a distinct difference, and I'm sure if he was there with you, he would point that out to you.
1: Yep.
0: Let's move over to Nikki now. Nikki, is this your first time to Canada?
2: I came in 2018 to do the Commonwealth Comedy Tour. So it's been, it's been a little while, 6 years or so. So, yeah, it's good to be back.
0: It was before COVID, so things have changed a little bit.
2: Things have changed a little bit, yeah. I've still not seen a bear.
0: Well,
2: I'm always alert for that, but that's not happened yet.
0: Lars is driving his Volkswagen to the wrong spots then, probably.
2: Yeah. Yeah, where do we have to go? We've got to drive through the forest, do we?
0: Go to the mountains. You'll have a good chance there.
2: Yeah, we've done a bit of driving through the mountains, but yeah, no sightings yet.
0: Well, good luck in your search there, Nikki, for more wildlife. We'll move over to Mick now. Mick, you've been on the Commonwealth Comedy Tour as well. What's your favorite part about coming to Canada?
3: I think it's the people. I think the people in Canada are very nice. And yeah, that's pretty much it. I think, you know, the scenery's nice. The beaches are average at best. But the people are what I like about Canada.
2: The audiences are always great. We have a similar sense of humour, I think, in the UK and Australia and Canada. Like, I think the audiences are always great. So,
0: well, it is the Commonwealth, so we have that shared history, kind of. Maybe that's the shared genetics that we share the same sense of humour as well.
2: Yeah, definitely.
0: Really looking forward to the show again this year. Lars, tell us more about the show. What's the date and where can people get tickets?
1: Sunday, September 13th. So coming up pretty quick. Sunday, September 13th. 7 p.m. I believe Ugly's has the link up on all of their social medias. You can also reach me at Extra Lars, E-X-T-R-A-L-A-R-S, Extra Lars on Instagram. If you're in a position where you, you know, you're a little bit hard up, send me a message and I'll take care of some tickets.

0: well, a pair of tickets for you. I'm not going to give you all of them, but a small little joint. But, yeah, send me a message or go to Ugly's Pub and Grill social media, and I think that they have the links up there.
1: Thanks very much, Lars, Nikki, Mick. Looking forward to seeing you in a couple weeks' time.
2: Thank you. We can't wait.
3: Looking forward to it.
0: Good chatting.
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1: Got a shower here and there this afternoon, this evening, and into tomorrow with a risk of a thunderstorm throughout. A high of 19 this afternoon, a low of 10 tonight, and a high of 17 for tomorrow. Periods of rain tomorrow night with a low of 10. Cloudy during the day on Sunday with showers at night, a high of 18. Rain on Monday and Tuesday with highs of 15 and 16. Get your latest weather forecast by streaming the Windowmasters Red Deer online player at centralalbertaonline.com and the Central Alberta online app.
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0: 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Slow down in traffic to report. Looks like there's a crash on the QE2 southbound between Highway 11 and 11A, just south of the 11A overpass, and coupled with the construction north of Highway 11A. And it looks like it's slowing things down quite a ways. Looks like halfway to Black Falls at this point. So you might want to avoid that area for now and get a crash between Highway 11 and 11A. And with the construction, it looks like things are backed up almost all the way to Black Falls at this point. You can keep up to date with road reports on our website, centralalbertaonline.com, and the Central Alberta Online app.
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2: Mainly cloudy with a chance of showers, risk of a thunderstorm and a low of 10. 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Lacombe City Cinemas is preparing to close its doors this weekend after its final shows on Sunday. The theater announced that the building had been sold by the property owner, meaning the business could no longer continue operating. Customers are encouraged to come out for one last movie, popcorn, and pop before it closes for good. In Red Deer, southbound Gates Avenue will be closed between 45th and 43rd Streets. The closure is expected to last until October 9th, while bridge construction continues over Waskasoo Creek. Drivers are encouraged to use Taylor Drive and divert early via Ross Street or 48th Avenue. Motorists should slow down in construction zones and follow posted signs. Meanwhile, blue recycling carts are being delivered to Lacombe residents throughout September ahead of the city's new curbside recycling program. Collection is set to begin October 5th, and residents should keep carts on their property until service starts, then place them where their garbage collection is. The program is administered by Circular Materials and will come at no additional cost to residents. And September's Hunger Action Month, and the Red Deer Food Bank is reminding Central Albertans that food insecurity can affect more people than they may realize. Christina Sturgeon, the Senior Social Impact Officer with the Red Deer Food Bank, says rising costs are putting more people in a difficult position.
3: The stats say that most people are only one paycheck away from having to use our service.
2: Sturgeon says the people turning to the food bank can include friends, neighbors, and co-workers. The organization is encouraging people to take action this month through donations, volunteering, or organizing a food drive. And happening in the community, there's a bottle drive until 5:30 at the Pinoca Youth Center parking lot for Kids Sport Pinoca. And Sunday's the 19th annual Summer Village of Gull Lake Car Show from 9 a.m. to noon. In headlines, a new government report is warning that the impacts of climate change in Canada are now irreversible. Meanwhile, the national unemployment rate for August was 6.4%, despite a loss of 42,000 jobs. And Alberta will ban solar panels from landfill disposal beginning October 1st and introduce a $14 environmental fee. Stay up to date with what matters to you and listen to Sunny 94 via the Central Alberta online app.
4: Taking a look at sports, we'll start with Major League Baseball. The Toronto Blue Jays picked up the series win against the Cleveland Guardians, who they trail a half a game now for the final wild card spot in the American League. The Jays will continue their 9-game road trip with a 3-game set starting in Kansas City tonight. Over to the CFL, week number 14 gets underway this evening with Montreal hosting the BC Lions. Sunday has Winnipeg in Saskatchewan, and the two traditional Labor Day matchups feature Toronto in Hamilton and Edmonton in Calgary. And finally, in local hockey, the Red Deer Rebels start their preseason schedule tonight in Calgary. They'll play the Hitmen again tomorrow back home at the Marchant Crane Centrium with a 6 o'clock start time. That's a look at sports. 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
4: Not shower here and there this afternoon, this evening, and into tomorrow with a risk of a thunderstorm throughout. A high of 19 this afternoon, a low of 10 tonight, and a high of 17 for tomorrow. Periods of rain tomorrow night with a low of 10. Cloudy during the day on Sunday with showers at night, a high of 18. Rain on Monday and Tuesday with highs of 15 and 16. Get your latest weather forecast by streaming the Windowmasters Red Deer online player at centralalbertaonline.com and the Central Alberta online app.
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3: 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Crystal, what are some of these signs?

0: your friends and family are constantly having to repeat themselves for you to understand, that's a pretty strong indicator. 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
2: We always stress that preventing hearing loss starts at a young age. 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

0: More music, more memories. It is Sunny 94. It's Adam Hamilton along with you on your ride home for Longhorn Industrial and Safety Supplies. And this is it, the last day to qualify with the cue to text here on Sunny 94 with Duck Duck Jeep. We played that earlier on this morning, and you've been texting the word Jeep to us for the last few months for not only a chance to be our daily qualifier for the draw with your Alberta Jeep dealers for that 2026 Jeep Cherokee Hybrid valued at $55,000, but also a pair of tickets for Callaway Park on the line. And our last winner, Tanya Geisler from Black Falls. Congratulations, Tanya. Hope you have a great time in Calgary and good luck in the draw next week. 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
1: Got a shower here and there this afternoon, this evening, and into tomorrow with the risk of a thunderstorm throughout. A high of 19 this afternoon, a low of 10 tonight, and a high of 17 for tomorrow. Periods of rain tomorrow night with a low of 10. Cloudy during the day on Sunday with showers at night, a high of 18. Rain on Monday and Tuesday with highs of 15 and 16. Get your latest weather forecast by streaming the Windowmasters Red Deer online player at centralalbertaonline.com and the Central Alberta online app.
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First, here's the Doobie Brothers in China Grove. It's Sunny 94.

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We get it. So are we. Gathering news and telling stories about our community. Now, for busy folks like us, all the news of the day comes in one handy-dandy email. 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

Crosby, Stills, Nash & Young, American Dream, Sunny 94, and your ride home for Longhorn Industrial and Safety Supplies. Adam Hamilton along with you. And a bit of a sad time in Lacombe this weekend as Lacombe City Cinemas is going to be closing up their doors. Their final show will be on Sunday. They have three movies playing this weekend.

0: The Odyssey, Spider-Man Brand New Day, and Minions and Monsters. So if you'd like one last chance to see a movie at Lacombe City Cinema, some great selections for you this weekend. Jay and his crew have been fantastic over the years. The theater itself opened as reel-to-reel cinemas back in 2003 and switched to Lacombe City Cinemas in 2012. I've seen tons of movies there over the years, and always a great time. I've had two of my children work there as well, and it's always been a great experience at our little theater here in Lacombe. Lacombe City Cinemas closing this weekend. You can find more information about that with the article we have on our website at centralalbertaonline.com and the Central Alberta Online app.
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0: Got a shower here and there this afternoon, this evening, and into tomorrow with a risk of a thunderstorm throughout. A high of 19 this afternoon, a low of 10 tonight, and a high of 17 for tomorrow. Periods of rain tomorrow night with a low of 10. Cloudy during the day on Sunday with showers at night, a high of 18. Rain on Monday and Tuesday with highs of 15 and 16. Get your latest weather forecast by streaming the Windowmasters Red Deer online player at centralalbertaonline.com and the Central Alberta online app.
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0: Elton John, Rocket Man, Sunny 94, and your ride home for Longhorn Industrial and Safety Supplies. 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
2: Mainly cloudy with a chance of showers, risk of a thunderstorm and a low of 10. I'm Josiah Navratil with your local news, streaming now through the Central Alberta

0: online app. It's the final weekend for moviegoers at Lacombe City Cinemas. The theater will close permanently after Sunday's final screenings, following the sale of the building by its property owner. Some lobby items are for sale, including red leather seats, paintings, and movie posters. The closure has prompted an outpouring of memories from the community, with many calling it an important part of life in Lacombe. In Red Deer, a section of Gates Avenue is closed to southbound through traffic. The closure between 45th and 43rd Streets will remain in place until October 9th as bridge construction continues over Waskasoo Creek. Motorists are encouraged to divert early to Taylor Drive using Ross Street or 48th Avenue, and local business access will be maintained. Meanwhile, the city of Lacombe has received a special keepsake celebrating 4 decades of friendship with Rikubetsu, Japan. The Lacombe District Rikubetsu Friendship Society presented a photo collage to Mayor Talia Hibbs at City Hall yesterday. The collage marks the 40th anniversary of the twinning relationship, as well as the Alberta-Japan Twin Municipalities Conference held in Lacombe in May. And September's Hunger Action Month, with the Red Deer Food Bank highlighting the impact food insecurity can have on families across central Alberta. About 40% of the people supported by the food bank are children, and Christina Sturgeon, the senior social impact officer, says having enough food at home isn't something every child can take for granted.
1: Going home and opening the fridge and the fridge being full, that truly is a privilege, you know, and it's a privilege that not all kids have.
0: The food bank is encouraging central Albertans to take action this month by donating, volunteering, or organizing a food drive. And happening in the community, the Town of Black Falls Culture Days is underway with a month-long lineup of activities aimed at bringing residents together. And tomorrow, Lacombe's Mary Seymour Library has Lego at the library from 10 a.m. to noon in the Kinsman Program Room. In other news, teachers and experts are calling for unified policies to address AI in classrooms. Meanwhile, the national unemployment rate for August was 6.4%, despite a loss of 42,000 jobs. And the owner of two dogs that killed an 11-year-old in Edmonton has been given a community sentence. Stay connected, stream anytime and anywhere by downloading our Central Alberta online app.
2: Taking a look at sports, we'll start with Major League Baseball. The Toronto Blue Jays picked up the series win against the Cleveland Guardians, who they trail a half a game now for the final wild card spot in the American League. The Jays will continue their 9-game road trip with a 3-game set starting in Kansas City tonight. Over to the CFL, week number 14 gets underway this evening with Montreal hosting the BC Lions. Sunday has Winnipeg in Saskatchewan, and the two traditional Labor Day matchups feature Toronto in Hamilton and Edmonton in Calgary. And finally, in local hockey, the Red Deer Rebels start their preseason schedule tonight in Calgary. They'll play the Hitmen again tomorrow back home at the Marchant Crane Centrium with a 6 o'clock start time. That's a look at sports. 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
2: Slight chance of showers this evening with the risk of a thunderstorm, otherwise mainly cloudy and a low of 10. Much the same during the day tomorrow with a high of 17. Periods of rain tomorrow night with a low of 10. Cloudy and 18 during the day on Sunday with showers that night. And then rain for Monday and Tuesday with highs of 15 and 16. 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

0: 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And we're into the Hazard Happy Hour with Hazard County Bar and Grill in Sylvan Lake. 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Text it to us at 403-782-4413. 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
0: chance of showers this evening with the risk of a thunderstorm. Otherwise, mainly cloudy and a low of 10. Much the same during the day tomorrow with a high of 17. Periods of rain tomorrow night with a low of 10. Cloudy and 18 during the day on Sunday with showers that night. And then rain for Monday and Tuesday with highs of 15 and 16. Get your latest weather forecast by streaming the Windowmasters Red Deer online player at centralalbertaonline.com and the Central Alberta online app.
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We'll play the winner after 5 o'clock. A man that's going to be in Red Deer in less than a week's time, Brian Adams, on the way. First, here's the Beach Boys and Good Vibrations, Sunny 94.

0: music, more memories. 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And coming up on Sunday, September 13th at Ugly's Pub and Grill, it is the return of the Commonwealth Comedy Tour. Four great comics from four countries going to be in Lacombe. And Lars Kellio joins me on the phone right now, along with Nikki Wilkinson from the UK and Mick Nevin from Australia. Lars, we'll start with you. Tell us more about the show.
1: Well, as a graduate of Lacombe Composite High School and a comedian of 23 years, I pick a couple of international comedians and I bring them on tour in Canada and I bring them to my hometown. So it's a, well, triple headliner. This one's a quadruple headliner show. And honestly, the strongest show I can put together. It's, I'm really proud of it. And the people who have seen it, you know, the past few years, they're usually pretty impressed. So I have a comedian from the UK, a comedian, and two comedians from Australia. So it's pretty international.
0: Well, Ned is actually from Tasmania, though, right?
1: Fair point.
0: There's a distinct difference, and I'm sure if he was there with you, he would point that out to you.
1: Yep.
0: Let's move over to Nikki now. Nikki, is this your first time to Canada?
2: I came in 2018 to do the Commonwealth Comedy Tour. So it's been, it's been a little while, 6 years or so. So, yeah, it's good to be back.
0: It was before COVID, so things have changed a little bit.
2: Things have changed a little bit, yeah. I've still not seen a bear.
0: Well,
2: I'm always alert for that, but that's not happened yet.
0: Lars is driving his Volkswagen to the wrong spots then, probably.
2: Yeah. Yeah, where do we have to go? We've got to drive through the forest, do we?
0: Go to the mountains. You'll have a good chance there.
2: Yeah, we've done a bit of driving through the mountains, but yeah, no sightings yet.
0: Well, good luck in your search there, Nikki, for more wildlife. We'll move over to Mick now. Mick, you've been on the Commonwealth Comedy Tour as well. What's your favorite part about coming to Canada?
3: I think it's the people. I think the people in Canada are very nice. And yeah, that's pretty much it, I think. The scenery's nice. The beaches are average at best. But the people are what I like about Canada.
2: The audiences are always great. We have a similar sense of humour, I think, in the UK and Australia and Canada. Like, I think the audiences are always great. So,
0: well, it is the Commonwealth, so we have that shared history, kind of. Maybe that's the shared genetics, that we share the same sense of humour as well.
2: Yeah, definitely.
0: Really looking forward to the show again this year. Lars, tell us more about the show. What's the date and where can people get tickets?
1: Sunday, September 13th. So coming up pretty quick. Sunday, September 13th. 7 p.m. I believe Ugly's has the link up on all of their social medias. You can also reach me at Extra Lars, E-X-T-R-A-L-A-R-S, Extra Lars on Instagram. If you're in a position where you, you're a little bit hard up, send me a message and I'll take care of some tickets, well, a pair of tickets for you. I'm not going to give you all of them, a small little joint. But send me a message or go to Ugly's Pub and Grill social media, and I think that they have the links up there.
0: Thanks very much, Lars, Nikki, Mick. Looking forward to seeing you in a couple weeks' time.
2: Thank you. We can't wait.
4: Looking forward to it.
1: Good chatting.
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13: Slight chance of showers this evening with the risk of a thunderstorm, otherwise mainly cloudy and a low of 10. Much the same during the day tomorrow with a high of 17. Periods of rain tomorrow night with a low of 10. Cloudy and 18 during the day on Sunday with showers that night. And then rain for Monday and Tuesday with highs of 15 and 16. Get your latest weather forecast by streaming the Windowmasters Red Deer online player at centralalbertaonline.com and the Central Alberta online app.
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0: People got a move from Gino Vannelli, Sunny 94, and your ride home for Longhorn Industrial and Safety Supplies. Long weekend is pretty much here. We got your AgriFlash update in a moment. News with Josiah after 5, and the winner of Sims Furniture, Rock or Recline. 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
2: The federal government is investing up to $3.1 million to help strengthen swine health surveillance across Canada. Funding through the Agri-Assurance Program will support the Canadian Pork Council in developing new diagnostic tools that can detect multiple swine viruses from a single sample. The project will also establish a national testing proficiency program and a secure disease surveillance database. Federal Agriculture Minister Heath MacDonald says the investment will help producers detect and respond to disease threats more quickly while supporting the long-term resilience of Canada's pork sector. Canada's pork sector is vital to Canada's economy and rural communities, contributing an estimated 100,000 direct and indirect jobs, as well as generating over $24 billion a year. 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
1: Mainly cloudy with a chance of showers, risk of a thunderstorm and a low of 10. 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Lacombe City Cinemas is preparing to close its doors this weekend after its final shows on Sunday. The theater announced that the building had been sold by the property owner, meaning the business could no longer continue operating. Customers are encouraged to come out for one last movie, popcorn, and pop before it closes for good. In Red Deer, southbound Gates Avenue will be closed between 45th and 43rd Streets. The closure is expected to last until October 9th, while bridge construction continues over Waskasoo Creek. Drivers are encouraged to use Taylor Drive and divert early via Ross Street or 48th Avenue. Motorists should slow down in construction zones and follow posted signs. Meanwhile, blue recycling carts are being delivered to Lacombe residents throughout September ahead of the city's new curbside recycling program. Collection is set to begin October 5th, and residents should keep carts on their property until service starts, then place them where their garbage collection is. The program is administered by Circular Materials and will come at no additional cost to residents. And September's Hunger Action Month and the Red Deer Food Bank is reminding Central Albertans that food insecurity can affect more people than they may realize. Christina Sturgeon, the Senior Social Impact Officer with the Red Deer Food Bank, says rising costs are putting more people in a difficult position.
2: The stats say that most people are only one paycheck away from having to use our service.
1: Sturgeon says the people turning to the food bank can include friends, neighbors, and co-workers. The organization is encouraging people to take action this month through donations, volunteering, or organizing a food drive. And happening in the community, there's a bottle drive until 5:30 at the Pinoca Youth Center parking lot for Kids Sport Pinoca. And Sunday's the 19th annual Summer Village of Gull Lake Car Show from 9 a.m. to noon. In headlines, a new government report is warning that the impacts of climate change in Canada are now irreversible. Meanwhile, the national unemployment rate for August was 6.4%, despite a loss of 42,000 jobs. And Alberta will ban solar panels from landfill disposal beginning October 1st and introduce a $14 environmental fee. Stay up to date with what matters to you and listen to Sunny 94 via the Central Alberta online app.
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3: Taking a look at sports, we'll start with Major League Baseball. The Toronto Blue Jays picked up the series win against the Cleveland Guardians, who they trail a half a game now for the final wild card spot in the American League. The Jays will continue their 9-game road trip with a 3-game set starting in Kansas City tonight. Over to the CFL, week number 14 gets underway this evening with Montreal hosting the BC Lions. Sunday has Winnipeg in Saskatchewan, and the two traditional Labor Day matchups feature Toronto in Hamilton and Edmonton in Calgary. And finally, in local hockey, the Red Deer Rebels start their preseason schedule tonight in Calgary. They'll play the Hitmen again tomorrow.

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0: Slight chance of showers this evening with the risk of a thunderstorm, otherwise mainly cloudy and a low of 10. Much the same during the day tomorrow with a high of 17. Periods of rain tomorrow night with a low of 10. Cloudy and 18 during the day on Sunday with showers that night. And then rain for Monday and Tuesday with highs of 15 and 16. Get your latest weather forecast by streaming the Windowmasters Red Deer online player at centralalbertaonline.com and the Central Alberta online app.
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Too close to call today, and it is the long weekend, so we're playing both songs for you this afternoon on Sims Furniture Rock and Recline. That was Power Station and Some Like It Hot. Let's continue with your Recline song now. And Glenn Frey, and You Belong to the City. It's Sunny 94.

0: Instead of Sims Furniture Rock or Recline, we made it Sims Furniture Rock and Recline for you today. There was Glenn Frey with your Recline song this afternoon, and You Belong to the City. It was preceded by Power Station, your rock song, and Some Like It Hot. We'll have another pair of songs for you to choose from on Tuesday afternoon. Another opportunity for you to win and get your name into the draw with a recliner on the line from Sims Furniture on Bremner Avenue in Red Deer.
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0: 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It is Sunny 94 and your ride home for Longhorn Industrial and Safety Supplies. Let's take a look at your question of the day for today, where you could win a $25 gift card for Mr. Mike's Steakhouse Casual in Sylvan Lake. Today's question is this. Have you ever been to Jasper? Yes, I have a few times. It's been quite a while since I've made a dedicated journey to Jasper, although it's probably long overdue. My wife went on a camping trip with her dad and one of our kids a few years ago, went whitewater rafting and had a whole bunch of fun with them for the week there. But for me, it has been a while since I've been to Jasper. But yes, I have been to Jasper a few times. How about you? Have you been to Jasper? Let us know on our Lacombe Ford talk and text line at 403-782-4413 or on our Sunny 94 Facebook page, and you could be the winner of a $25 gift card from Mr. Mike's Steakhouse Casual in Sylvan Lake.
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9: Slight chance of showers this evening with the risk of a thunderstorm, otherwise mainly cloudy and a low of 10. Much the same during the day tomorrow with a high of 17. Periods of rain tomorrow night with a low of 10. Cloudy and 18 during the day on Sunday with showers that night. And then rain for Monday and Tuesday with highs of 15 and 16. Get your latest weather forecast by streaming the Windowmasters Red Deer online player at centralalbertaonline.com and the Central Alberta online app.
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0: More music, more memories. It is Sunny 94. It's Adam Hamilton along with you on your ride home for Longhorn Industrial and Safety Supplies. And this is it, the last day to qualify with the cue to text here on Sunny 94 with Duck Duck Jeep. We played that earlier on this morning, and you've been texting the word Jeep to us for the last few months for not only a chance to be our daily qualifier for the draw with your Alberta Jeep dealers for that 2026 Jeep Cherokee Hybrid valued at $55,000, but also a pair of tickets for Callaway Park on the line. And our last winner, Tanya Geisler from Black Falls. Congratulations, Tanya. Hope you have a great time in Calgary and good luck in the draw next week. 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
1: Slight chance of showers this evening with the risk of a thunderstorm, otherwise mainly cloudy and a low of 10. Much the same during the day tomorrow with a high of 17. Periods of rain tomorrow night with a low of 10. Cloudy and 18 during the day on Sunday with showers that night. And then rain for Monday and Tuesday with highs of 15 and 16. 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Canadian rocker for you today. Let's go with some April Wine. And enough is enough. After Dark with S&M Diesel coming your way after 6.
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0: 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Thanks for hanging out with me again this afternoon. My name is Adam Hamilton. I'm going to be away next week taking some family time. And when I return, I'm going to be changing things up a little bit after 7.5 years on the ride home. Going to be moving to the midday show with LA Carpet and Tile. Darren and I are going to be flipping spots. So starting September 14th, you'll find me on the air from 10 until 2. And Darren will keep you company in this slot during the ride home from 2 until 6. So we'll talk to you again on Monday, September 14th, starting at 10 a.m. In the meantime, enjoy After Dark with S&M Diesel coming your way after 6. We've got the Bangles, Billy Idol, and Boston to kick it off. And also stay tuned for your More Music Long Weekend with Turbo Brothers on Gasoline Alley in Red Deer. 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